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often finds you on 1 and 3. Tiny particles mad at me and this article, and see you're concerned about CERN. Not intentional conspiracies, tear your whole new dimensions beyond comprehension. The kid grows up more feral than Will, stranger than fiction. Bad intentions with no hard feelings felt. Sweaty cheeks got welts from Bruce Wayne's utility belt. The cards you were dealt in Texas Hold'em poker, space cowboy, midnight toker, smiling like the Joker. Signed the contract with no broker, blaming systems, make her woker. She'll play victim, none drinking, underthinking, none smoker, mad mediocre, but not to a fault. Hard work takes out talent, blood falls on the asphalt. Only Tiger Star was taught without Ichabod Crane style. Headless horsemen, crocodiles. Ooh, child, things are gonna get greasier. Fried like pork chops.

you that bit it. The olives weren't pitted. Admit it. Am I not much better than you? Seven grandmasters. This is Pai Mei's Kung Fu. All systems co-related. Self-aware of the tune-out, which keeps me castrated. Reproduction barcaded. With an ego that's relentless, no way you could reinvent this. Glad you participated. Glad I made it. I sit back, laugh, and pupils dilated. 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

And there's a dog staring at me in the profile picture. There's always a dog. It's cute, some brute, never shuts up, yapping away, standard furry cliche. Barking the usual racist pride because it's easy to hide behind a shih tzu saying, fuck you. Manging on, men's day, white month, wearful, usual load of fucking bull, and I try my best to sympathise, to understand, agree to disagree, not simply dismiss, get pissed, casually swipe off hand. But I'm reactionary, I'm irate, I'm offended, my decorum momentarily apprehended, and I can't seem to stop myself, and I bite, I fight back, my politeness I lack, fury on track, so attack, attack, attack, attack, and yeah, no one's listening, but whoever, whatever,

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mind. 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

0: a street tune. More than music, it's a vibe. A rhythm that flows through alleys, rooftops, and open hearts. 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StreetStune. We don't follow the beat, we create it.
1: Hey, this that lunch at Monaco on the yacht type shit. 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

my boxes. 800 for this chopper. 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Selling Yeezys for the high, I'm drinking. Project nigga, but a hoe go listen. Sun in the whoop and the hoe, I'm 50. World tour, I got plenty shows. She made 2K a night at Cinefold. Digit scale in my back pocket. I was up top, but I was selling low. On 680 in a 680, watch 150, I'm an asshole. Got a kill tech in a fishbowl, leave a big hole in your backbone. I'm the bellman with a bad phone, selling hella O's like a

0: Well, there are no problems in the room.
1: There are indeed.
0: No.
1: There are indeed.
0: No, I have it. Yes. I have it in my notebook here.
1: I don't care. I don't care what your notebook says.
0: Wait. The world is good to live in if one knows how to live. See?
1: It means nothing to me.
0: Let me show you what I got from Coney Island.
1: Oh, yes. Yes, yeah. I'd like that. This is what?
0: This is from the ship. This is the part that burned.
1: Yeah.
2: But what are the problems in the world tonight?
0: Oh, there are no problems. Come on.
2: Talk about
1: What?
0: We all make them ourselves. There are no problems.
1: What kind of problems should we have?
2: But what would you do to solve the problems in the world today?
0: Which problems?
1: I would just love my brother and my sister. That's the only...
2: But what do you think are the problems today? What are the problems in the world today?
1: Well, we have sickness and we have unemployment. We have...
2: So what are the problems in the world today then, sir? Just tell us what the problems are in the world today.
0: Well, why don't you tell us?
2: No, we're asking you. We will be telling you. Can you try to tell us what the problems are?
3: Many, many that I cannot solve. Look what he got out of Coney Island today. In this bit of...
2: Where? Do you see that as being the problem?
3: He picked these up in Coney Island today.
2: So what are the problems in the world today?
3: Sickness. The idea that we cannot get along. I don't know who to attribute this to, but...
4: Busy over there. I don't have time to think now.
5: Place the time to solve the problems. That's the only way I can think of it.
4: Don't let it cause the world.

0: So this is your first time on American television, huh?
1: Yeah.
0: How's it?
1: It's very good.
0: Yeah.
1: Enjoyed it.
0: So you can come over here and do this like the Beatles did, man?
1: Yeah.
0: You know, become bigger fan. Why is it so many English performers are getting discovered more so in America, or much more accepted here in America than they are in their own countries? Like Elton John didn't have a hit number one single until what?
2: These
0: until
2: guys are accepted in their own countries. You guys with the Smiths, right?
1: Rejected he was with yeah, but we're rejected in our own country.
3: The taxes, huh? Now that's what's wrong with the world.
4: The taxes.
3: Right?
4: Taxes. Oh, no, I thought you meant the taxes, yeah. Like paying taxes.
1: Paying taxes.
4: No, no, taxes. Taxes. Like
3: Taxes.
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home to roost. 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Well, death comes cheap. 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

create my own, buy my own. 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

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From electronic kicks to guitars that shred, this station is stuck inside your head. Hip-hop, jazz, and rock, the beat never dies.

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And you know what I'm talking about. 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Anyways.

Tired of the same old tracks? This is Streets Tune Radio. We're the sound of the pavement, the beat of the city. 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

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But the sound of the streets is no damn joke. From electronic kicks to guitars that shred, this station is stuck inside your head. 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
1: 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Please answer all questions as truthfully as possible. Honesty is the best policy. Okay, settle down and let's begin. Are you enjoying the album so far? Can you recommend a style of music that we should try? In numeric form, can you explain your choice and reasoning behind your decision? How many fingers am I holding up? If I were to ask you to run away to Paris with me, would you do it? Can you fit your whole hand in your mouth? Who would win a 400-meter hurdles race? Arnold Schwarzenegger or Leo Sayer? And how about 100-meter sprint? Speed skating? Curling? Dressage? What about triathlon? But one of them has to carry a duck. And the other one uses a penny farthing for the bike part.
2: Shut up.
1: Has to swim through jam for the other bit. And it's a wheelbarrow race between the two of them for the running bit. Have you ever been bored? Really bored? I'm talking next level boredom.

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So far from losing you. So far in love with you.

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1: The days when they didn't have a place to live of their own, didn't have a piece of land of their own, living on a plantation.

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1: Me no home for this heat. 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
3: Sometimes it's all you can do not to do it, like Sylvia Plath. 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

0: being part of the herd? Streets Tune is here. We play only the high-quality stuff, only the alternative, and only the music that mainstream radio is too afraid to touch. Streets Tune, music for people with a backbone.
1: No arrangement was made. Each scene entered had been decorated by another. Outside one of the windows, Africana Scipio was combing his horse. I accused him of being dead. He apologized, promising to leave at cockcrow. I opened one of the many doors and went out. I crushed a cigarette on the hem of Pan. An intelligence clarioned its rays, sign that God was up and about. I picked up the lyre of reality and plucked a twang, and this song sang, die on me, as the river flows into the sea, floats on down, bodies and trees, the sea cleans all the catastrophes.

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Die on me, is that a thing to ask for? He's too aware he's gonna die. It's his maudlin poesy and rap sing-songly. He sure isn't a disciplinarian of the word, that's for sure.

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My name is Charles William Miller, Carlos Guillermo Millar. I was born in the United States, in a city called Olathe, Kansas. To the beat, instruments, flute, clarinet. You know, keyboards, I don't say I play them, but I do play them. Guitars, musical instruments.

0: This is Streets Tune. More than music, it's a vibe. A rhythm that flows through alleys, rooftops, and open hearts. Got something to say? 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We don't follow the beat, we create it.
1: My coat reeks. My face sooty with indignant tears. 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I can make it matter or not matter. I can be bountiful or a shriveled branch. I long to see, to hear that which I create. The mood storm, the impossible sink, flushing water the wrong way. I long to hear that which I have made, and then outlive it. And then outlive it. I have pulled into your town. I walked the streets that you despised. I walked, and it would not stop raining. I slept steps away from where you were born. I imagined your child's sleep, and I awoke

went to the train station. I touched the remains of the wall of the farmhouse where you wept a season in hell, where your sisters harvested the fields, where you cried behind the door and your tears like a river. They dripped into their shoes. Two young girls with their shoes filled with water, the river of your tears, and you would not stop crying. I will walk the road you raced as a sturdy limb boy. I will walk the same road you were carried on, with one leg face down on the litter, flanked by misery. I will board a ship with you. I will board a ship to Abyssinia to descend into the abyss, the black hole of universal love. I will be there at the station. I heard you call. I will piss in the urinal you pissed in, a young man cursing existence. I will squat and rise and piss and tears and urine and rain.

0: bed and wait. 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I will tremble like you when I glimpse the visible ink peeling at the edge of my cheek. I've danced on the edge of ignorance. I have wept impossible dreams. I have melted nothing. I have stood in the warped curve of a light that should have taken me away, yet left me with humankind that I have never been. Everything here is a small offense, is an attempt to peel another putrid skin. I'll be okay. Go away.
1: Go away. 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

0: haunts him. 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
1: I just know that it is raining on your road, my brother. I would lie in the dry grass, face down, and as the heavens opened, I would lie there in the rain, press my face into the mud, press my face into the clay of existence. I would rise, I would meet you in the urinal.
2: I'm there.

0: lot of people use the phrase in love. 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Uh-huh. My first question to you is that a real thing, or is it sort of just a figure of speech to say that you like somebody a lot?
1: I think it's a big difference between liking somebody a lot and being in love with somebody. You can like somebody a lot and not be in love with them.
0: Okay, so explain that. How do you know when you're in love with a person?

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There's not that much time left. How come I had to wake up and want to be somebody?

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Zero boring formulas, no predictable playlists. Just raw, eclectic music, live and loud around the clock. Hip-hop, jazz, rock, and electronic, all colliding in one place. Streets Tune, 24/7 music that never sleeps. Get with the rhythm.

I sometimes feel like an alien creature for which there is no earthly explanation. Sure, I have human form, walking erect with opposing digits, but my mind is upside down. I feel like a run-on sentence in a punctuation-crazy world, and I see the world around me like a mad collective dream. An endless stream of people move like ants on the freeway, cell phones, PCs, and digital displays. In money we trust, we'll find happiness, the prevailing attitude. Like a genetically modified irradiated Big Mac is somehow symbolic of food. Morality is legislated, prisons overpopulated, religion is incorporated, the profit motive has permeated all activity. We pay our government to let us park on the street. And war is the biggest money maker of all. We all know missile envy only comes from being small. Politicians and prostitutes are comfortable together. I wonder if they talk about the strange change in the weather. This government was founded by, of, and for the people, but everybody feels it like a giant open sore. They don't represent us anymore. And blaming the president for the country's woes is like yelling at a puppet for the way it sings. Who's the man behind the curtain pulling the strings? People sitting watching their TV in the room that they call living. But as for me, I see living as loving. And since there is no loving room, I sit on the grass under a tree, dreaming of the way things used to be, pre-industrial revolution. Which of course was before the rivers and oceans and skies were polluted, before Parkinson's and mad cows and all the convoluted cacophony of bad ideas like skyscrapers and tree paper and earth rapers like Monsanto and DuPont had their way, as they continue to today. This was pre-us. When the buffalo roamed and the Indian's home was the forest and God was nature and heaven was here and now.

you going to make the rich man richer, or are you going to stand your ground? You say you want a revolution, a communal evolution, to be a part of the solution. Maybe I'll be seeing you around.

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0: because it was never that easy to just get up and leave. It was much easier to stay. So you did. In the same job that you can't stand. Questioning if you can't stand it, then why are you doing it? But there you are again. There you are again. Okay. It's grown so normal that you're just okay with it. And that's okay. As you sit, seatbelt on, listening to Tracy Chapman, Fast Car, in your slow car, in your small town that you never did leave. You never did leave.
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0: de sa cage pour se vautrer dans l'azur des aveux et des infamies, pour lâcher toutes ses flèches, déposer tous ses voiles, mettre ses masques rouges, noirs et verts et se mettre à danser sur l'héritage de l'inconnu.
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2: 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The world is my nest. Wherever I rest is my crest. 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In my dreams I am a bird, I am me. In my dreams I am a bird, I am free.

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Truth is hard to find, hidden deep within one's aura. 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So why so much division? Is the joy left all our heads?

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0: Anyway, I wrote the book because we're all gonna die. In the loneliness of my life, my father dead, my brother dead, my mother far away, my sister and my wife far away. Nothing here but my own tragic hands that once were guarded by a world, a sweet attention, that now are left to guide and disappear their own way into the common dark of all our deaths. Sleeping in me raw, bed alone and stupid, with just this one pride and consolation, my heart broke in a general despair and opened up inwards to the Lord. I made a supplication in this dream. So in the last page of On the Road, I describe how the hero, Dean Moriarty, has come to see me all the way from the West Coast just for a day or two. We've just been back and forth across the country several times in cars, and now our adventures are over. We're still great friends, but we have to go into later phases of our lives. So there he goes, Dean Moriarty, ragged in the moth-eaten overcoat he brought specially for the freezing temperatures of the East. Walking off alone, and last I saw him, he rounded the corner of 7th Avenue, eyes on the street ahead, and bent to it again. Gone. So, in America, when the sun goes down, and I sit on the old broken-down river pier watching the long, long skies over New Jersey, and sense all that raw land that rolls in one unbelievable huge bulge over to the West Coast, and all that road going, and all the people dreaming in the immensity of it, in an hour, I know by now that children must be crying in the land where they let the children cry. And tonight the stars will be out. And don't you know that God is Pooh Bear? The evening star must be drooping and shedding her sparkler dims on the prairie, which is just before the coming of complete night that blesses the earth, darkens all the rivers, cups the peaks, and folds the final shore in. Nobody, nobody knows what's going to happen to anybody besides the forlorn rags of growing old. Think of Dean Moriarty, or even think of old Dean Moriarty, the father we never found. Think of Dean Moriarty, I think of Dean Moriarty.
1: 为了协助侨胞明白申请入美籍的情形，三藩市华侨申请。

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1: Shut up. Stop crying before I give you something to cry about. 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Texting bad behavior, Tex-Mex, chatting out of context, like it's a dick swinging contest. Lee Morgan, Sidewinder, be the best. Jacking up Betty Carter shit at Slugs. Snowstorm, cum shots on chest, gunshot, bottom bitch, was a witch. And a witch gets no love, but Netflix gave her a hug. What's the emergency, 119? Ambulance, late at a glance, but always on time.

been to the dentist in 4 years and you're allergic to saving money. Searching symptoms online, why do I feel so tired over time? Starting to miss the H in my ADHD, worry all my friends secretly hate me. And I'll show them because, well, I couldn't even look in the mirror this morning. Had a shower with the light off, couldn't face looking at my skin.

Back to the madness zone. Out on road where anything goes. 900cc get blown. Out on the road for the peace get known. Back to the madness zone. Out on road where anything goes. 900cc get blown. Out on the road for the peace get known. Madness zone.

0: I was under the impression that I was the only one in authority to order the use of nuclear weapons.
1: That's right, sir. You are the only person authorized to do so. And although I hate to judge before all the facts are in, it's beginning to look like General Ripper exceeded his authority.
2: I first became aware of it, Mandrake, during the physical act of love.
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1: This is a poem about a hobby I think most people have in common, collecting money. It's got a wonderful title, it's called Money. Money. Money make a rich man feel like a big man. It make a poor man feel like a hooligan. A one-parent family feels like a ruffian. And those who have it won't give you anything. Money makes your friend become your enemy. You start seeing things very superficially. Your life is lived very artificially. Unlike those who live in poverty, money inflates your ego. But money brings you down. Money causes problems anywhere money is found. Food is what we need. Food is necessary. Let me grow my food and make them eat their money. Money makes a singer sing a load of crap. Money keeps horses running round the track. Money makes marriages and money makes divorce. And money makes a student think about the course. Money makes commercials and commercials make money. And if you don't have money, then you watch more TV. Money can save us, but yet we feel doomed. Plenty money burns in a nuclear mushroom. Money can make you happy. Money can help you when you die. And those who have it continue while they live a lie. Children are dying. Spies are spying. Refugees are fleeing. Politicians are lying. And deals are done. And webs are spun. Loans keep the third world on the run. And the brother feels better than the brother next door. Cause the brother's got money, but this brother's got more. And the brother thinks the brother's not a brother cause he's poor. When the brother kills the other, that is economic war. Economic war, economic war. It may not be the East and the West anymore, but the North and the South, third world fallout. Sugar and oil, that is what it's about. Economic war, economic war. Shots fired from the stock market floor, so we work for our living. We try and we try with a little time for chilling like we're living a lie. Money makes a dream become reality. Money makes real life like a fantasy. Money has a habit of going to the head. I have some for a rainy day underneath my bed. Money problems make it hard to relax. Money makes it difficult to get down to the facts. Money makes you worship vanity and lies. Money is a drug with legal eyes. Money made me go out and rob. Then it made me go looking for a job. Money made the nurse and the doctor immigrate. Money buys friends you love to hate. Money made slavery seem all right. Money brought the Bible and the Bible shone the light. Victory to the penniless at grassroots sources. We come to mash down market forces. We come to mash down market forces. You know what?

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creature for which there is no earthly explanation. Sure, I have human form, walking erect with opposing digits, but my mind is upside down. I feel like a run-on sentence in a punctuation-crazy world, and I see the world around me like a mad collective dream. An endless stream of people move like ants on the freeway, cell phones, PCs, and digital displays. In money we trust, we'll find happiness, the prevailing attitude. Like a genetically modified irradiated Big Mac is somehow symbolic of food. Morality is legislated, prisons overpopulated, religion is incorporated, the profit motive has permeated all activity. We pay our government to let us park on the street. And war is the biggest money maker of all. We all know missile envy only comes from being small. Politicians and prostitutes are comfortable together. I wonder if they talk about the strange change in the weather. This government was founded by, of, and for the people. But everybody feels it like a giant open sore. They don't represent us anymore. And blaming the president for the country's woes is like yelling at a puppet for the way it sings. Who's the man behind the curtain pulling the strings? People sitting watching their TV in the room that they call living. But as for me, I see living as loving. And since there is no loving room, I sit on the grass under a tree, dreaming of the way things used to be, pre-industrial revolution. Which of course was before the rivers and oceans and skies were polluted, before Parkinson's and mad cows and all the convoluted cacophony of bad ideas like skyscrapers and tree paper and earth rapers like Monsanto and DuPont had their way, as they continue to today. This was pre-us. When the buffalo roamed and the Indian's home was the forest and God was nature and heaven was here and now.

to make the rich man richer, or are you going to stand your ground? You say you want a revolution, a communal evolution, to be a part of the solution? Maybe I'll be seeing you around.

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